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1: You know I did it.
0: That's 50 Cent on those ones. Good morning, 633.
1: I am just putting
0: right here from the studios of Y1025 FM.
1: I am legend.
0: And yes, a Thursday morning. I believe you are doing good. I know how you guys feel, especially when it's getting to the end of the week. Yeah, you become a bit lazy and all that. Hey. Hey.
1: Yeah, I got it.
0: Hey. Put that in the back. Put that in the back. Let's have a fantastic morning. Let's bring in the energy. Let's have such a fantastic morning. So welcome to Rise and Shine on YFM. NY DJ here. Let's

0: Hopefully this brings in some energy. Bit of energy for your morning. Yes. So coming up this morning, DJ Trends at exactly 7:30. Remember before that at 7 o'clock is going to be Where to Go by Pastor Mensah Otabil. And it's 8 o'clock, we're getting to Loud and Live this morning. And yes, I'm going to have an interview this morning. Yes, the Refer Movie Awards Festival coming up. Of course, there's going to be a floating Kumasi. We're going to have more about that here on the show this morning. And yes, we're going to enjoy our music. So much for you this morning. And we do this together. That's why I always ask that you join me by X at NYDJ Live at Y1025 FM. Communicate with us on all other platforms, Facebook, Instagram, TikTok. We are active on all those platforms. Now this morning, you've been thinking of getting that latest Samsung phone or that gadget. But you've been thinking, Charlie, the money not day now, so let me hold on to next year. Max Buy says, oh boy, go forget them today. 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You can find us in a Doom. We find us in the Access Bank building. Also in a Doom, we are opposite Melcom. 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
1: I know it's been a long time, but this here right here is the Omarion mix. Scott.

The name is Drake and this has come through. Yes indeed, come through. If you've not tuned in yet, how are you even gonna hear me talk? Tell them, tell all those people to come through. So we have a fantastic morning. Your tweets are welcome. Only time at Y1025FM. Black Moses says, good morning NY, another beautiful morning. Right where you live. So Koyman Paul Bobby is the location. That's where you're tuning from. Thank you very much, Black Moses. Sentient, it says, if you are planning to study, work or relocate abroad, we are here to help you. 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

0: Rolls and then Chris Brown, sorry, taking our C59 inside six. That means we've got just some few seconds to bring you where to go by Pastor Mensah Hotel Bill this morning. Sure you are ready for where to go. Good morning to every individual tuning into the show this morning, and of course to you guys inside Latex form. You guys are ready for where to go this morning. May you be edified as you listen to Pastor Mensah Hotel Bill this morning.
1: Hebrews chapter 12, verse 1. Therefore, we also, since we are surrounded by so great a cloud of witnesses, let us lay aside every weight and the sin which so easily ensnares us, and let us run with endurance the race that is set before us. This exhortation draws from the analogy of the ancient Roman race. The Greeks did it and the Romans did it. And they would run in the arenas. It's similar to what we do in our athletics competitions today. People run in large arenas with cheering spectators in the stands. And the passage draws on it to talk about the Christian race, that the Christian race also has some similarity to a natural race in a stadium. And there are three things I want you to pay attention to. The first one is that we are surrounded by witnesses. Now, in any athletic endeavor, there will be spectators in the stands, and these spectators will be cheering on those who are running or those who are performing so that they do well. There are people in the stands. The Bible then tells us that we also are surrounded by a cloud of witnesses. And who are these cloud of witnesses? They are those men and women of faith who have lived earlier ahead of us and who are cheering us on. It doesn't mean they are physically cheering us on, but their lives, their stories, we read about them. And as we read about them, their stories cheer us on. So you read about David and Goliath, and you read about Noah building the ark and all the opposition he faced and how he persisted. And you read about Gideon winning a battle with just 300 men. When you read all of these things, they are cheering us on to say, keep running, don't stop running, because others have run the race you've run and they didn't quit. So we have the testimonies of our cloud of witnesses, the spectators in our stands. Second thing the passage says, it says, lay aside every weight. Excess weight is the chief enemy of every runner. Everybody who runs any race, whether he's running long distance or short distance, you don't want to carry excess weight. You don't want to have excess body fat. You could have it if you're doing the shot put, where you need a lot of weight to throw the shot put. But if you're running a race, you don't want to have one extra pound on your body. And so the Bible says, in the same way, we must not have anything extra on us when we're running the Christian race. We must not have sin, we must not have bad habits, we must not have anything that hinders us from running the race effectively. And many times, you know, we sabotage ourselves with bad practices and bad habits and bad behavior, and we pick up all bad things and still want to run successfully the Christian race. It doesn't happen that way. It doesn't happen in natural race, doesn't happen in our spiritual race. So we put aside all excess baggage, everything that is excess baggage, the kinds of TV you watch, kinds of things you see on the internet, kinds of books you read, kinds of conversations you have, all of these can be excess weight. Third thing, run with endurance. The Christian race is likened to a long distance race. A long distance race thrives on endurance. A short distance race thrives on speed. The long distance, stamina. So if somebody is running a marathon, the speed is not really an asset. It's only an asset at the last end when they are finishing the race, then they bust out with speed. But for the rest of their race, they have to be enduring, they have to have stamina. So the Christian life is not just something you live one day and it's done, 2 days and it's done, 1 year, you're very fast, very hot for the Lord, and then you backslide the rest of the years. No, you stay on course and you stay in the fire of the Lord. And may the Lord give all of us endurance. Let's pray. Say with me, Heavenly Father, help me to lay aside every weight that hinders my progress. In Jesus' name, amen and amen. Well, my friends, I'll catch you again tomorrow. I'm Pastor Mensah Otterbill. Shalom, peace, and life to you.
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0: Yes.
1: And it was instituted to encourage the film industry to collaborate with international producers and funding organizations, and also to give Ghana that leverage. We need to keep up with the going trend globally. It's about time we stop thinking just about Ghana movies.
0: Yeah.
1: It's about time we stop thinking me produce waha. It has to be just for Ghanaians. We need to think out of the box. Yeah. But how do we do it? We need to get resource people from countries where they have succeeded to come here and help us during our master classes, the seminars, blah, blah, blah, to educate us how to tell our story indigenously, but then to appeal to the global market.
0: Sure.
1: The packaging, you know, what the world is looking for. Because we have a very serious challenge when it comes to distribution.
0: Of course.
1: That is what has affected the industry. So Harifa has come in to fill that gap.
0: Okay.
1: There are a lot of things we're doing. We have a lot of interventions. We trying to collaborate with the major distributors, the players in the field, to assist us also get our content out there again. Because no matter what you do, when you produce, it doesn't go anywhere.
0: Of course.
1: It's a waste of time. You can't call yourself a producer or an actress. Our job needs to be appreciated and give us that what we deserve. And we tend to forget the business aspect of it.
0: Yeah.
1: Everybody wants to produce. If you produce, where are you taking it to?
0: What? How does it end?
1: Thank you.
0: Just with the title being a producer.
1: And then YouTube will not give you what they are paying somebody in America.
0: Not at all.
1: So what is the point? We need to start carving our own path to how to distribute our content effectively. Anything that doesn't put food on your table is not worth calling a profession.
0: That's true.
1: Yeah.
0: That's true. That's amazing. Talking about distribution and all that, I think yesterday or 2 days ago, I was reading from Deadline about the fact that, you know, the particular movie franchise that was shown just over the weekend had made its most money from international premiere just last week, and they were able to make reference to Ghana, India, and other places. Now, they made reference to Ghana because you have particular cinemas in Ghana that are connected to this distribution line. So once the movies are out for premiere, they can premiere it here in Ghana. And that talks about how we do not have that. And so you release a movie here, and now you have to do the tour yourself, move from cinema to cinema just so you're able to premiere to make a little bit of money. But if we had the distribution lines and the channels, once everything is done, you just stay back and have the work done. Yes. And so that's a good thing that you talk about. So it means that REFA is not just about the awards. There's so much you have to offer.
1: No, for me, the festival is my baby. The award is just the grand finale to crown it. If the film industry is not working, what are you awarding?
0: And I've heard people talk about it, because there are years you do awards and then people are like, we are not even seeing the movie. So what is the movie award about?
1: Yes. So last year, God, my program is not Ghana. I'm doing it here because I want Ghana to have that attention back to the industry. I could have decided to do it in Nigeria because I work more in Nigeria.
0: And somebody actually sent a message, she's thriving in Nollywood as a producer and as an actress.
1: Thank you. As I talk to you, my set is shooting in Nigeria. So why am I stressing myself to do this in Ghana? Whatever it is, this is where I come from. This is who I am. This is my route. So I thought, let me do it here. In Nigeria, I don't need to struggle for sponsorship. They would give me money to do because they understand the industry. But here is difficult because we haven't packaged it well enough to appeal to the financial institutions. Somebody is producing a movie, he has no

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1: If you are looking for this,
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0: 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It's the mid-morning show. Well, we are hitting top of the hour, and it means one thing. It means there's still more music. 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

0: $100 for Lama. Shalit.
1: I can deny me to me the canto.
2: Yeah.
1: Me the kudde cause I had no job.
2: No.
1: And then me would do see me MP. They gone girls, them I'm cute.
2: Yes.
1: Reminisce back to the days when I was a kid, life was so rough.
2: Now.
1: You could put a cry, now my question so much cost. Me and Pabu, I know see a low cost.
2: Ooh.
1: And then me and me, they should go up in the pump, baby.
2: Yes.
1: I feel they may change me deem to Bruce Willis. Demand if you try me cause you know say I go kill it.
2: Yes.

0: Manager.
1: Ayahe.
0: Thank you.
1: Debbie.
0: I'm with you again.
1: Yeah.
0: Okay.

0: Well, there's some more music coming through in the next hour. We call it Afro Mashup. 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
0: On today's episode of Questions Girls the Beast, we just know they understand. Yeah. It happens like out of the blue, and this still got to do with relationships and marriage. Does it happen in marriage and all that? But on you be some question, you just say, where will be some in swear? So I'm gonna start with mine. You continue for me, okay? You know, let me break it down. Sometimes you are there, and maybe it can even be the two of you together, you and your significant other, you're together. Now see, babe, I want to ask you a question. Like, you know, yeah, random. Oh, I want to ask you a question. I say, okay, go ahead. No, we be sad. I'm my example back on. Now Monday Monday at us, okay. No, we be sad because babe. So would you cheat on me to save my life? Like babe, say be at me and a life saving. Just be a dinner, just say will you be saving my life? Now you say cheat on me, would you do that? according to hospital. Now you say, okay, you cheat on me. If you cheat on me, my life will be saved. Would you do that? This is just one of them. The rest, I need you as guys to share with me. Are they in quote? Do we even say they are dumb questions or they are? Yeah, they are questions. On Tia Sena, Asima will be something. Me they hear no. Aha, those kind of questions. You get some. Send me a quick voice note. 0246-807-545. 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Have you ever looked at the brand new Samsung A series? Oh, phone, I say, this phone bad. I forget them. Like from the Samsung A07, A17, A27, A57. Say a Techno Camon. Say a series that's a Infinix. And I say iTel. 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Now, Kumasi and Max Vice, you were a Doom Access Bank building anymore. We're also in a Doom over St. Malcolm. Yes, also a PZ close to a day Catalas. Now, I hear back on your voice though in a bit. 0246-807-545. Now, on today's episode of Girls Asking Hypothetical Questions, like questions as a oh, has it been person be so a simon? Aha, remember my example back just in case you missed out on it. Be fair, as a person be so a simon. In TNS, I jim me out to hospital now. You say, cheat on me so that the doctor can save my life. Would you do it? Oh guys, don't you get stuff like that? Don't you get questions like, "Oh, do you want to say, ah, someone be some me? How?
1: Pastor, see where they find case. You pay open a day that no one can change and say, "Oh, which it was so and son of what's even the life us." See where they nice case. Oh,
0: that you have to watch it. And cause you go you move to watch it. Cause you go you move. I didn't say she do that.
1: Yeah, hello, my brother. 30%. I didn't hold to modern boy. You're friend fish with him. And I can fish with him. I said, no, I can't want to show you. Now, come on, cheat, you know. Which type of cheat? Say, yeah.
0: Okay. And I'm one time I see it. Like, maybe I should run it again. Okay. You know, there are times as guys, you know. Oh, and a baby girl, I froze. That's it. Oh, me person me bisa wasem oh. Oh, me person me bisa wasem. You get it. Now I'm a random question. Say up your answer. Okay. And no, a home common ID. Okay. So yeah, me example now because I'm wondering like you know I'm just my own is just one example. I need you to give me some of the examples of things ladies say or questions ladies ask that you're like ah nah, babe I say be some idiot. So like I say, hey, so today if I die or if I'm not alive, would you marry somebody else?
2: Continue.
0: Savi, more tea, Silva. Yeah.
3: Hello, Pap J. Only DJ Castle. Good morning. The friend me close my camera recording from the taxi. Pap J. One time, I mega horse. Also pursue be some as I'm okay. After your friend, I'm saying I'm saying this. Oh, yeah, let's say. Yeah, cause men say na meet me asa. We too muna. Pap J. Me dream e bi akwe wa no tu bi o.
0: Asi. Yeah, asi yeah. Yes, sana.
3: Men sa asa sing. Yeah. Pap J.
0: In the middle,
4: yeah. Only the end of your say. It's a seal, you catch yourself. Idea, who you say? Many girl, many baby. Action can be 5 years. Wow, sir, many more are waiting.

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2: Video, you know, say, hey, after all this, though, say, I come fana, still now, I'm in a chair now. Tell me why, yo. Fana, I'm really more. Oh, come, giddy.
0: After all of this love and I love you, say, what is it? Say, I come a fana, still a dignity. Comfort body, comfort over there. Sharp.
3: Okay. Good morning again. I didn't know you were here.
0: I'm not going to be here. Dennis, you don't even know where you people get to sit to have all of such questions coming from. Like girls, like, then they are born with you to ask questions like this.
4: Okay, good morning. Mami, they are calling you from a
0: Turkey. Mami.
4: The guy was like, hey. B, do you love me? Mm-hmm. And I was like, yes. Yeah, I love you more than you do.
0: Okay.
4: I love you more than you do. And besides, I'm living with Jericho and I'm living with Warubio.
0: Nice.
4: I'm living with Warubio. Nice. Warubio. I'm dating.
0: Nice.
4: But me, was even cheating.
0: Oh. Oh, I mean, I'm personal, huh? So it's with who. Bonsamo. The devil. Devil stop. Shut that tunes, man. Let's do one or two things, and you know, I go make you sit up, more money. I've not obeyed. I'm not with me, mini boy, Nini, and ABC.

0: Good morning to you, Solution. 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I have a response already. Okay.
1: Meye.
0: Ow.
1: Meye.
0: Man down.
1: Meye krama. 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
0: Nyamen kama kuma wai. 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

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Looks good. Even tastes better. What's else here? And you're feeling all.

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1: 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I'm being on the vibe. Still crazy. Still crazy. Yeah. P2 Lounge,

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1: Baby.
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1: 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And also remember later today, just like we did yesterday, we did some sing-along. Yeah, you remember, right? Okay, well, if you missed out on it, we've got some very fine packages from Didi Shetto. And how do we give it to you? I mean, wish we could give it to everybody, but I don't have thousands of them, so I've just got a few. Okay, so when it's 11:30, I'm going to play a song and you're going to sing along. It's very simple. Now, because I want to give you a hint, this is like a part ahead of the exam. This is what the song sounds like.

0: up 11:30, and all you have to do is to, you know, sing your part. Yesterday we sang the first verse. Maybe today we should go ahead one more verse. There are two verses on there, and there's a chorus. So yeah, get it well, and then you can win for yourself some goodies, kind of scared to see did the shuttle. Now I'm back into more music. We call this Afro Mashup on the Mid Morning Radio Show.
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2: 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Oh, oh, oh, oh.

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Andrew Fink. Shout out to Wine. Welcome back. My name is Gail Fisher. What's your name? Where are you listening from? It's your song, yeah? Have I played it yet? Today I'm asking, what's one of the best collaborations you've had in recent times? Yeah. Now, people are sending me collaborations from 20 years ago, 15. Bro, hold on. Like, somebody's sending me Nas and Damian Marley. Patience. I love that song. In as much as I love that song, let's stick to the concept for today, yeah? Let's appreciate the songs we've heard in recent times, bro. I'm getting Jay-Z Forever Young. I'm talking about recent one, very recent one, like say the last 5 years. Hello to Jeffrey, listening to you live from Central Market with Ogoro. Hey, Ogoro, right? Is it Ogoro? Right now, this one we have Chi Alphabet. So yeah, I'm used to Alphabet because Ogoro there. Anyway, you're listening with Ogoro and Kufiska. Says don't come close or kese one. I think I had another person here on our text number with that same song. I dropped a big break song for you. That collaboration too is tight. Yeah, it's tight. Your name is Devlin Osei. Says for me it's Big Breaks. Got you. On our text number, this one says, good afternoon, Morgan. Morgan, listening to you live from Tech CBS Supreme Industries Limited. My best collaboration is Kwabna Kwabna Aso Remix. We won't be here forever, Reggie. And hey, what's happening? Is somebody calling?

I played you Jesus Christ. Alright, the G, your name is Asante from Kufu. I did a song from, yes, there were Kenneth and Reggie's song Won't Be Here Forever. There was another person on a text, on a WhatsApp who wanted the same song. Violence, Kweku Smoke, and Sako, dear. Your name is Richie from Bompata. That's the best collaboration for you in recent times. 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

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Kumasi Wina Doom Access Bank Building, also at the Doom Well Offseat Malcolm PZ, close to our Day Catla store. 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You know, talk to the camera. You know, talking to the camera is not easy, bro. Yeah, it's not easy. Seth Franco will give you all that you need to equip yourself with, all right? 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Do best over Kasari Radio, so radio juman el fail de TV juman on your day on your hand. Say Franco, say Fred, 0244705112 0244705112. Bantama High Street, OC, the National Health Insurance Office. I'm talking about recent collaborations, recent ones. Some people are getting it, other people are still stuck with some of the songs they love. They don't care which year it came. I'm moving from who was that? When I say recent one, I'm not finding who was that. Hey, watch it. But yeah, let's do it. Let's do it today. Some of the best collaborations you've had in recent time. Recent ones. Two people are coming in with this one. Countryside, Sarkodie and Black Sharif. This one has no name on our text number. I read the other one when I'm back. Let's go.

0: on Y. Name is K Official. Emmanuel also on YFM's X Wanted, Sarkodie Black Cherif Countryside song as well. His collaboration, one of the best for him in recent times. Henry, that is Oxy Brain. I played a song for you. Oh, Kenneth, Reggie, Kojo Triller, name of the song. We won't be here forever. Forever, forever. Afa.
1: Come see my woman.
0: In the back is Music Man saying Uncle Retty. On our text number, please. In front of Fifi, Munya, Pikikoa, Yavatre, I am Fakoa. On our text number, I played you the Kenneth song Hustle. It has Brad Bank or all the other guys. And your name is Big Wave from Atuntu S-Line. That was just your song. Played you Cheat On You, Kitty and Jackie. Says, good afternoon, K Official. Please play Cheat On You, Kitty, Jackie. Nanaba, Nyameche, Blessing. Doing the listening. He said, Asunuman, Sun Kwanta. I appreciate you for coming in. Give up and see. Came through over here, Kim Paludo and Sako there. Sami Tuga, I just saw Aso Chain and I came Metal Works. That's the song for you. I played you 10 Toes, Kim Promise, and Omale. I love that song too. Your name here is Michael Inside Atunzu Monaco. Says best collaboration in recent times. That song. And I did it for you. I think Give Up and See came through on YFM's TikTok. As well, yeah, yeah, I'm gonna share or on TikTok. I'll get a name in a bit, but then yeah, show is here. The shouts on Y147 Tabia Herbal Mixture for treatment of malaria fever, typhoid fever, and loss of appetite. Me pacho, onumunyo de udidia, as a general cries or buffuna woody. Aye, Tabia Herbal Mixture now. Yeah, baby, I told you, be a honum, my FD, and you have a tragedy to say, yeah. Tabia Herbal Mixture, Wonsu Numbi. At 2 p.m., we'll be talking to our folks from my shop, Aquaba. They'll be here in studio with me, so we chop it up, all right? So make sure you are still logged in. Barkobi on TikTok wanted that song to Give Up and See. Good man, Kwisiata and Sakori. Rich Lord says he's from Nyenchenyasi. Aduchumwa Estate says Twist the Guys Barbershop. K Official, that my song is Who the Man, Sakori.

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1: 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Move with us.

0: ball. Like, you know ball. Yeah, you know your music. Boss to Stoneboy, Mano G. Best collaboration from Sly. Sly shouts to you. And indeed, one of the songs, one of the collaborations in recent times. Dope. Our time is 2 p.m. on the Shout on Y. This is your Good Energy Radio, Good Vibes Radio, YFM. I be you know, we're on till 2:30 p.m. Name is K Official. I'm doing it with Sabog, Mandem Sabog. You bring your request, we press play on it, all right? It's that simple. Today we're asking you, what's your favorite collaboration in recent times, your best collaboration in recent times? And songs are coming in. I told you we have my shop, Akwaba, joining us at 2 p.m. And they are right on time. We're about to delve into it. In front of me, I have Money Fresh. Hey, it's gone. Yeah, interestingly, it was my big brother's nickname in senior high school when he was in Amas. Yeah, wow. Money Fresh.
1: That's fine.
0: To date, I still call him Money. Money Fresh is here. He's the chairman for my shop, and he's accompanied by Solomon Tete. He's the secretary. Solomon, maybe I will call here. The secretary for no more shit. Secretary for no one. Yeah, the secretary. I don't want shit. And our chairman for Nasher on Nick. Matias here. And we have other folks behind. Musumbe Kasabiana. And I'm saying, we're body guys.
1: I'm gonna have my chingo.
0: Boss. Okay, so my shop, Akwaba. Tell the listeners, my shop, Akwaba. I say my shop. What is my shop? Who takes it? Money Fresh, and I say Mr. Fresh. Tete. Fresh Money.
1: Yeah. Fresh Money. You better was it. I think the last time, when we came here, it was about we as a union and our members, online drivers, we were embarking on a strike. Through that, I'm lucky enough we are able to get in touch with an investor who now has created an app for our members.
0: All right.
1: So that's why we are here this afternoon to introduce the app to our cherished listeners and viewers.
0: Wonderful.
1: So, officially the name of the app on Play Store and App Store is My Shop Akwaba, as you rightly said.
0: Wonderful. My Shop Akwaba. And you know, this was born out of strike via NKC, and then this, the good thing that came out of the strike by the online drivers, My Shop Akwaba. My Shop Akwaba is for, Ready and Asem Wamuchi. 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
1: Okay. So basically, my shop, the mother union, and I said the bigger picture.
0: Okay.
1: Play Store and App Store now download my shop now. And you now be a Akwaba ride.
0: Okay.
1: Into Akwaba ride, ever my shop, emu. And I bit myself to my request for artisans. But now, and then you can't ride in Hwasem.
0: Okay.
1: Because Hona, a field.
0: Honest kind of.
1: Do a man for us, we artisans now, Abishimun also. So, with my shop, platform I created said a bear, one out three ride hailing services. No, and you say, Bu system that a car na what my call office one on my register now, Baba can and your phone and answer ride hailing services. No,
0: okay.
1: So, with Akwaba ride, when we are a new, client or passenger or rider, when you just download the app instantly, you stand a chance of getting 15 Ghana cedis for your first two rides.
0: Wonderful.
1: You stand a chance of getting 15 Ghana cedis for your first two rides.
0: Okay.
1: Then same time you can get access to book an artisan,
0: okay,
1: electrician, plumbers, towing services, mason, carpenters, beauticians, ninjina, oh my shop, no, so okay, official. Apa, Abba, no question, Miss Annie, and him said, Yajuma Bakuna, Yusuma Hono, Obejia Keke, then so our Sabua, Akriti employment, as I did my union, Mosus Wofiano. So, me as a driver, no, Madame Lodu, I meet with the Akwaba ride, no, or some inside to me download my menu, be a beautician, or a mason, or a carpenter, or chito inca, or chikia, but download the manual to another download my shop Aquaba.
0: Okay,
1: my shop Aquaba provider. Mm-hmm. And I said simple, the one download or bought my shop provider, it be Yaba, mm-hmm. or bought my shop provider, it be Yaba. Then no, I sign it up. Mm-hmm. Or signing up, I do be here and the Ghana card, the business registration certificate, Ghana reference and passport picture, then right. the telephone number, and one on which my YouTube platform also.
0: Wonderful. And Patrick, if you're listening to YFM, it's simple. And my name Wajimunya is very simple, very easy, and straightforward. The name of the app, my shop Aquaba. I'm there right now. Yeah. This is my shop Aquaba.
1: Sure.
0: So in there, I see Aquaba right.
1: Right.
0: And to me now, I'm a person me used to for just a ride hailing. No, I'm a person me requested for ride never from a quick Juma Kobe Biamikubiano.
1: Sure,
0: I just go in there and I request for a ride, but then me sign